0: Samo hitovi, samo hitovi, samo hitovi.
1: Let's get the party started. 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Like, wait, babe,

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Through the place with music, for one and for all. The people them a beg me, super DJ for more.

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I've been out here all night waiting on you, freezing in this wind with no show. I'm out here all alone. Then I got you disappearing like this some game or something. When you get your shit together.